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1: Enjoy dance music. Wake up in the morning feeling like P. Diddy.
2: Hey, what up,
1: 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I'm gonna hit this city.
2: Let's
1: before
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1: I leave, brush my teeth with a bottle of Jack. 'Cause when I leave for the night, I ain't coming.

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1: Fun!
2: 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Say my name.

0: the crib, ma.
1: 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Drop it like it's hot. Drop it like it's hot.
0: When the pigs try to get at you,
1: park it like it's hot. Park it like it's hot. Park it like it's hot.
0: And if a nigga get an attitude,
1: pop it like it's hot. Pop it like it's hot. Pop it like it's hot.
0: I got the rollie on my arm and I'm pouring Chandon and I'm over best weed because I got it going on.
1: Drop it like it's hot. Drop it like it's hot. Drop it like it's hot. Drop it like it's hot. Drop it like it's hot. 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
0: Got the rollie on my arm and I'm pouring Chandon and I'm over best.

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Everybody go respect the shooter. But the

music, and not only play music, but compose music. At that time in Germany, in 69, 70, they had already discotheques. So I would take my car, would go to a discotheque, sing maybe 30 minutes. I think I had about 7-8 songs. I would partially sleep in the car because I didn't want to drive home. And that helped me for about almost 2 years to survive in the beginning. I wanted to do an album with the sounds of the 50s, the sounds of the 60s, of the 70s, and then have a sound of the future. And I said, wait a second, I know the synthesizer. Why don't I use the synthesizer, which is the sound